0: Lenana Chapman, thanks for clicking the follow button at The Ride with Shay on Instagram. 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
6: From the Magic Weather Center, showers likely and a possible thunderstorm Friday afternoon with a high of 68. A 30% chance of showers Friday evening, then clearing Saturday with a high near 77.
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2: 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Airline ticket prices are already high, and now there are warnings from carriers that airfare could really take off due to soaring jet fuel costs. What could that mean for summer travel? Also, don't start spending that money yet from the pending wealth transfer, and more evidence that we feel tipping is out of control. 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

0: You know, a lot of people joke about commitment, ghosting, and keeping things casual, but science keeps showing us the same thing over and over again. Healthy relationships are actually good for you. And fellas, this one is especially for y'all. According to CouplesLearn.com, men in long-term relationships experience better physical health, more happiness, stronger emotional support systems, and even greater sexual satisfaction than men who stay disconnected. In other words, love might actually be part of the wellness plan. So tonight we're talking about the top five reasons men thrive in relationships. A good partner will call you out when you're running yourself into the ground. She notices when you're stressed, not sleeping, eating bad, or ignoring that pain you swear is nothing. Men in healthy relationships are more likely to go to the doctor, take care of themselves, and slow down destructive habits. Sometimes love looks like somebody making sure you drink water and stop being hard.
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3: Good evening, Central Illinois. I'm Chief Meteorologist Jim Kosick, keeping an eye to the sky for you. Doppler radar, that's why, because we do have a shower thunderstorm on the prowl, but it is close to or just off to the north of Interstate 74. Elsewhere, bone dry and a partly to mostly cloudy sky tonight and a low of 48 degrees. As for Friday, it'll be rather cloudy, breezy, high 68. Not much more than a stray morning shower, but then more coverage to rain and a thunderstorm in the afternoon. I'm Chief Meteorologist Jim Kosick.
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the movie Michael Still Sitting Pretty. The number one movie in the country is one of my favorites. You Rock My World. Turn it up and ride.

0: You know, this song will preach if you let it. It's Tupac, keep your head up. Cardi B is back in the coat house, claiming that Tasha K breached a non-disparagement clause by making public statements about her former husband, Offset. Apparently, Tasha K posted something about Offset's alleged gambling debts. And Cardi said, you know what? You talk about my ex-man, I hit you with papers.
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6: From the Magic Weather Center, Friday brings a chance of showers, with thunderstorms likely after 1 in the afternoon. Increasing clouds and a high near 68, with southwest winds up to 11 miles per hour. Saturday turns mostly clear and warmer, reaching a high near 77.
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12: 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The Decatur Police are investigating an armed home invasion that occurred March 27th around 11 a.m. in the 1100 block of East Elmhurst. Two armed male suspects entered the home, demanded money, and stole electronics and beauty products. Two occupants suffered injuries during the attack. The first suspect is a black male, late teens to early 20s, wearing all black and a ski mask, armed with a semi-automatic handgun. The second suspect is a black male, late teens to early 20s, 5'10 to 6 feet tall.

0: 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Impact Life is a nonprofit community organization providing blood products and services to more than 100 hospitals and emergency medical service providers in Illinois, as well as researchers and resource-sharing partners across the country. 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
1: 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Airline ticket prices are already high, and now there are warnings from carriers that airfare could really take off due to soaring jet fuel costs. What could that mean for summer travel? Also, don't start spending that money yet from the pending wealth transfer, and more evidence that we feel tipping is out of control. 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
1: 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It's called Put It On. 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
2: Good evening, Central Illinois. I'm Chief Meteorologist Jim Kosick, keeping an eye to the sky for you. Doppler radar, that's why, because we do have a shower thunderstorm on the prowl, but it is close to or just off to the north of Interstate 74. Elsewhere, bone dry and a partly to mostly cloudy sky tonight and a low of 48 degrees. As for Friday, it'll be rather cloudy, breezy, high 68. Not much more than a stray morning shower, but then more coverage to rain and a thunderstorm in the afternoon. I'm Chief Meteorologist Jim Kosick.
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0: Fun fact, Michael Jackson fought to keep the long intro on this song because he said the bass line made him want to dance instantly. 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
5: From the Magic Weather Center, a chance of showers Friday, likely after 1 p.m. with a possible thunderstorm. High near 68. Saturday turns mostly sunny with a high near 77 after morning clouds.
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2: Good evening, Central Illinois. I'm Chief Meteorologist Jim Kosick, keeping an eye to the sky for you. Doppler radar, that's why, because we do have a shower thunderstorm on the prowl, but it is close to or just off to the north of Interstate 74. Elsewhere, bone dry and a partly to mostly cloudy sky tonight and a low of 48 degrees. As for Friday, it'll be rather cloudy, breezy, high 68. Not much more than a stray morning shower, but then more coverage to rain and a thunderstorm in the afternoon. I'm Chief Meteorologist Jim Kosick.
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0: Today's best mix of R&B, Let Me, that is the new one from Victoria Monet. What's up? It's Sissy Brown. Thanks for joining me, guys. Let's get the party started with Blackstreet, No Diggity.
1: Yeah. You know what? I like the players. No diggity, no doubt. Play on, play it. 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
4: From the Magic Weather Center, showers and thunderstorms are likely Friday afternoon with highs near 68. Saturday starts cloudy but becomes sunny, reaching 77. Lows in the 50s each night.
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9: 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The Decatur Police are investigating an armed home invasion that occurred March 27th around 11 a.m. in the 1100 block of East Elmhurst. Two armed male suspects entered the home, demanded money, and stole electronics and beauty products. Two occupants suffered injuries during the attack. The first suspect is a black male, late teens to early 20s, wearing all black and a ski mask, armed with a semi-automatic handgun. The second suspect is a black male, late teens to early 20s, 5'10 to 6 feet tall, large build, wearing a black letterman jacket with HV in white lettering, also armed. Anyone with information is asked to contact Decatur Police at 217-424-2734 or Crime Stoppers at 217-423-TIPS.
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11: 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Here's what's happening about town. 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
12: 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Airline ticket prices are already high, and now there are warnings from carriers that airfare could really take off due to soaring jet fuel costs. What could that mean for summer travel? Also, don't start spending that money yet from the pending wealth transfer, and more evidence that we feel tipping is out of control. 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
5: 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Top Dog commercial was on. 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
2: Good evening, Central Illinois. I'm Chief Meteorologist Jim Kosick, keeping an eye to the sky for you. Doppler radar, that's why, because we do have a shower thunderstorm on the prowl, but it is close to or just off to the north of Interstate 74. Elsewhere, bone dry and a partly to mostly cloudy sky tonight and a low of 48 degrees. As for Friday, it'll be rather cloudy, breezy, high 68. Not much more than a stray morning shower, but then more coverage to rain and a thunderstorm in the afternoon. I'm Chief Meteorologist Jim Kosick.
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3: From the Magic Weather Center, a chance of showers and thunderstorms arrives Friday afternoon. High near 68. Overnight, more showers possible with a low around 50. Saturday will be mostly cloudy then sunny. High near 77. A slight chance of showers Saturday night.
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0: Today's best mix of R&B, You On You, that is Tamar Braxton. Kate Michelle's on the way along with Tony and Tone Stiff.
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2: 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It appears by its own numbers, the U.S. government seems insolvent. 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
10: Good morning, Central Illinois. I'm Chief Meteorologist Jim Kosick. Just some harmless clouds for the most part during the wee hours of the morning, 48 degrees at daybreak, stray shower close to Interstate 74. Now, a little bit later on today, that stray shower will give way to blossoming areas of rain with an embedded thunderstorm. Most of the action will actually be south of Interstate 74. We'll pick up a daytime high of 68 in between the raindrops. I'm Chief Meteorologist Jim Kosick. Non-severe storms. Just something to keep in mind. Enjoy.
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0: Today's best mix of R&B right on time, that is Lila James. 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
5: From the Magic Weather Center, a chance of showers and thunderstorms late Friday afternoon with a high near 68. Rain likely continues into Friday night with a low around 50. Saturday turns sunny with a high near 77 and a slight chance of showers late Saturday night.
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3: 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Airline ticket prices are already high, and now there are warnings from carriers that airfare could really take off due to soaring jet fuel costs. What could that mean for summer travel? Also, don't start spending that money yet from the pending wealth transfer, and more evidence that we feel tipping is out of control. Friday on This Morning, America's First News. America's First News.

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0: today's best mix of R&B, more than a friend, Elijah Connor. 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
1: Good morning, Central Illinois. I'm Chief Meteorologist Jim Kosick. Just some harmless clouds for the most part during the wee hours of the morning. 48 degrees at daybreak. Stray shower close to Interstate 74. Now, a little bit later on today, that stray shower will give way to blossoming areas of rain with an embedded thunderstorm. Most of the action will actually be south of Interstate 74. We'll pick up a daytime high of 68 in between the raindrops. I'm Chief Meteorologist Jim Kosick. Non-severe storms. Just something to keep in mind. Enjoy.
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5: From the Magic Weather Center, showers and thunderstorms are likely Friday with a high near 66. Winds shift west in the afternoon. Saturday brings sun and warmer weather, high near 77. Showers return Saturday night.
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4: 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Airline ticket prices are already high, and now there are warnings from carriers that airfare could really take off due to soaring jet fuel costs. What could that mean for summer travel? Also, don't start spending that money yet from the pending wealth transfer, and more evidence that we feel tipping is out of control. 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

0: good. That is Usher. On the way, Mary J. Blige, Carl Thomas, and Chris Brown.
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10: Good morning, Central Illinois. I'm Chief Meteorologist Jim Kosick. Just some harmless clouds for the most part during the wee hours of the morning. 48 degrees at daybreak. Stray shower close to Interstate 74. Now, a little bit later on today, that stray shower will give way to blossoming areas of rain with an embedded thunderstorm. Most of the action will actually be south of Interstate 74. We'll pick up a daytime high of 68 in between the raindrops. I'm Chief Meteorologist Jim Kosick. Non-severe storms. Just something to keep in mind. Enjoy.
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6: From the Magic Weather Center, Friday brings a 60% chance of showers and possible thunderstorms after 4 p.m. High near 66 with west winds up to 20 miles per hour. Showers taper off Friday night with a low of 51. Saturday turns partly sunny, then sunny with a high near 77. Showers return Saturday night with a low around 53.
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0: be forever. That is Century. I got Ashanti on the way along with Jodeci and Mariah, the scientist.
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8: Good morning, Central Illinois. I'm Chief Meteorologist Jim Kosick. Just some harmless clouds for the most part during the wee hours of the morning, 48 degrees at daybreak, stray shower close to Interstate 74. Now, a little bit later on today, that stray shower will give way to blossoming areas of rain with an embedded thunderstorm. Most of the action will actually be south of Interstate 74. We'll pick up a daytime high of 68 in between the raindrops. I'm Chief Meteorologist Jim Kosick. Non-severe storms, just something to keep in mind. Enjoy.
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0: of my life, y'all. Oh, yes, sir. Y'all know I'm playing this every Friday. All right, I got your front page coming up after the break. 16 after the hour, Ricky Smiley Morning Show.
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8: From the Magic Weather Center, showers are likely today with possible thunderstorms after 4 p.m. Increasing clouds and a high near 66. South wind shifting west at 6 to 13 miles per hour. Tonight, a chance of showers before 8 p.m. Mostly cloudy with a low around 51. Saturday brings partly sunny skies turning sunny. High near 77.
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23: 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What could that mean for summer travel? Also, don't start spending that money yet from the pending wealth transfer, and more evidence that we feel tipping is out of control. 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

0: So look, y'all, they ultimately saying that French Montana narrowly defeated Rick Ross and walked away with a close 10-9 final score. I didn't even know they took score.
1: Me either.
0: So I was like, how did they come up with this score? We don't usually like take score, but that's what they saying, y'all. So you know what Gary say about they. They that way.
1: See there?
0: All right, y'all. Early this week, I told you about a high school principal in Lafayette, Louisiana, who was suspended for inviting Boosie to the school to encourage the students. Well, y'all, Mr. James Rollins is now back at work. Woo! That's good. What's up. Okay, the Northside High School principal was reinstated by the Lafayette Parish School System this past Monday. He had been on administrative leave since April 30th, and this was after Boosie, whose real name is Torrance Hatch, visited the school the day before. Now, the suspension stirred up the school discussion on social media and even prompted Boosie himself on social media. So we glad that the principal is back. Everything is good. He didn't get fired. You know, it was weird to me that he got suspended because Boosie didn't say nothing bad. But right. I guess you got to follow protocol or whatever it is you got to do. All right, y'all, we're going to wrap up the hot spot on that note. But for more information on these stories and more, you can go to RickySmileyMorningShow.com and you can catch me on all my social media. So Brett. Coming up next, y'all, we got Rock T with that HBCU. No, that's next on the Ricky Smiley Morning Show.
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15: Hi, I'm Jerry Hinkle, and here's your local tidbit. Did you know that the Transfer House in downtown Decatur's Central Park was built in 1896? The building originally served as a transfer point for Decatur's electric streetcar system. Originally located on Lincoln Square, the intersection of North and South Main and East and West Main Streets, and after the streetcar ceased operations in the 1950s, the Transfer House was reduced to a bus terminal. It was moved in 1962 to its current location, and it's listed on the National Register of Historic Places. And that's your local tidbit.
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9: Good morning, Central Illinois. I'm Chief Meteorologist Jim Kosick. Just some harmless clouds for the most part during the wee hours of the morning, 48 degrees at daybreak, stray shower close to Interstate 74. Now, a little bit later on today, that stray shower will give way to blossoming areas of rain with an embedded thunderstorm. Most of the action will actually be south of Interstate 74. We'll pick up a daytime high of 68 in between the raindrops. I'm Chief Meteorologist Jim Kosick. Non-severe storms. Just something to keep in mind. Enjoy.
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10: From the Magic Weather Center, showers likely today with thunderstorms possible after 4 p.m. High near 66, south wind shifting west up to 13 miles per hour. A 60% chance of rain. Tonight, showers and storms taper off by 9 p.m., low around 51. Saturday turns sunny with a high near 77 and west winds gusting to 23 miles per hour.
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0: Of course, my Don Dodgers, a weekend warm up mixman, and of course, if you're on the gram at JAH Lion Sound.
1: JAH Lion Sound. Appreciate you, big dog.
0: My pleasure, my Don.
1: Let's go to the phone, Black Tony.
2: Oh, what's up, Rick? Y'all jamming today. Come on.
1: Yeah.
2: What's up, this area? It's cool, bro. Don't even trip, bro. Don't even trip today.
1: How you motivated to call it in?
2: Bruh, I'm not calling in with no excuse why I'm not coming.
1: Today,
2: okay. I'm calling in just let you know that I'm running behind.
1: What you mean?
2: Just running behind. That's all it is, bruh. Man, because this crazy, man. You been tripping off this economy?
1: Yeah, it's bad.
2: Man, do you know where I just came from?
1: Where?
2: I just left the gas station because this gas crazy, bro. I just got 10 on pump 5. Guess where I'm at right now?
1: Where?
2: At the next gas station getting 5 on 10. I needed that to get to here. Man, I had to get some gas to get to the gas station. It's crazy.
1: You got a point on that one.
2: Man, that's why I'm running behind. And I was looking at my Google map. I got 2 more gas stations to stop at. And then I'm a...
1: So you
2: got
1: to keep getting gas to get to the next gas station.
2: Bruh, I did not prepare this gas so high, bruh. It is crazy. Man, I thought this it's ridiculous. I can't do it. So I'm definitely on my way. I just had to a few more gas station stops, and I'm up in that joint today.
1: And the gas that you're getting is only getting you to the next gas station.
2: It's getting me to the next gas station. And then, man, and my stomach hurt because every time I stop at the next Quick Trip, I get another hot dog. You know how you forget? I was like, why this feel so familiar? And I'm like, wow, this crazy. This feel like I'm going to work twice. And, man, it's crazy, bro.
3: How many hot dogs?
2: Man, I know. I ate 2 hot dogs, and then the crazy part, I keep my gas on E because that's the way. If anybody out there trying to save gas, make sure you stay on E, especially if somebody asks you to drop them off at work, because if they look at your tank on E, then you can say, I can drop you off at the corner. Ain't no damn way I'm making a right to drop you off at my job to the left. Ain't no way, bro. Oh,
1: And sometimes those hot dogs don't be done because they cook them on hot curls.
4: Yeah. Oh,
2: let me tell you something. You ain't never lied about that and then got a sign talking about the ones in front of here are the ones done. Not that pink hot dog. You a lie to me. No. Black people like they hot dog a little burnt.
3: Charred.
2: That's what I was saying. That's what it's called, charred. Look at somebody that went to a 2-year college. What's that?
5: Ricky Smiley.
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0: Well, we're starting off dry, but those rain chances increase throughout the morning here, and we'll see those cloudy skies give way to some showers and even a few thunderstorms this afternoon. Nothing severe, that's the good news, but it will be a soggy Friday. Good inside day for you. Highs in the mid-60s, so not the coldest day we've had this week. Ending up in the low 50s tonight, those showers will exit, and we should wake up to the sunshine here with a nice warm-up for Saturday. With that WAND weather forecast, I'm meteorologist Nick Patrick.
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7: From the Magic Weather Center, showers are likely today with thunderstorms possible after 4 p.m. The high will be near 66 with southwest winds shifting west. Tonight, a chance of showers and thunderstorms before 8 p.m., then mostly cloudy with a low around 51. Saturday will be sunny, reaching a high near 77.
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10: 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And now, he's serving up turkey legs Wednesday through Sunday. So head into 137 South Jasper Street and get the comfort food that tastes like a neighbor cooked it, not a chain restaurant.
11: 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Two armed male suspects entered the home, demanded money, and stole electronics and beauty products. Two occupants suffered injuries during the attack. The first suspect is a black male, late teens to early 20s, wearing all black and a ski mask, armed with a semi-automatic handgun. The second suspect is a black male, late teens to early 20s, 5'10 to 6 feet tall, large build, wearing a black letterman jacket with HV in white lettering, also armed. Anyone with information is asked to contact Decatur Police at 217-424-2734 or Crime Stoppers at 217-423-TIPS.
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13: 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Top Dog commercial was on. 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You're about to hear. 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
3: Well, we're starting off dry, but those rain chances increase throughout the morning here, and we'll see those cloudy skies give way to some showers and even a few thunderstorms this afternoon. Nothing severe, that's the good news, but it will be a soggy Friday. Good inside day for you. Highs in the mid-60s, so not the coldest day we've had this week. Ending up in the low 50s tonight, those showers will exit, and we should wake up to the sunshine here with a nice warm-up for Saturday. With that WAND weather forecast, I'm meteorologist Nick Patrick.
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1: All right, Rick's Modern Morning Show. It's time to play Battle of the Sexes. And we got Shannon from Cincinnati, Ohio. This mess on 100.3. Hey, what up, Shannon? How you doing?
2: What's up?
1: Hey, we're so happy to have you this morning. Then we got my man Bo from Columbus, Georgia. What up, Bo?
3: What's going on? What's going on?
1: Listening on K92.7. Hey, y'all good this morning?
2: Yeah.
3: Yes, sir.
1: All right. It is time to play Battle of the Sexes. And let me give you some advice. If you do not know the answer, just go ahead and say pass. Don't sit there and try to think and tick all your seconds off the clock, okay?
2: All right.
1: All right. Here we go. All right. Shannon, we're going to go first, okay?
2: All right.
1: All right. Here we go. Start the clock. What is the cold hand company most known for making?
2: Pass.
1: Shoes. What animal is the Izod logo?
2: Alligator.
1: Yes. The pimp character Goldie was the star of this 1973 classic black film.
2: Pass.
1: That's the Mac. On HBO show Hard Knocks, which pro sport training camp is featured?
2: I ain't watching it. I'll pass.
1: All right, NFL football. What popular car line was announced this week to be discontinued?
2: Oh.
1: The one the drug dealers drive in.
2: Oh, shoot. Pass.
1: Dodge Charger. Porsche automobiles are built in what country?
2: Oh, pass. Right,
1: what state is Jack Daniel's whiskey made?
2: Tennessee.
1: Yep. How many volts are there in a standard car battery? Damn. That's good. That's okay. You got two. You can win with two.
4: Okay.
5: Come on now.
1: You can win with two. All right, Brad.
4: You ready, Bo?
3: Yes, yes, yes, yes. Let's get it.
4: All right, let's go. How often does a leap year occur?
3: Every 2 years.
4: Nope, every 4 years. What generation is someone if they were born in 2026?
3: Millennium.
4: Nope, Generation Beta. Mm. What luxury handbag is considered a better financial investment than gold?
3: A Birkin.
4: Yep. What do you call giving birth to five babies at once?
3: I don't know that one, man.
4: That's quintuplets. Which R&B legend sang the classic soul song "I Feel Good All Over"?
3: Dionne Warwick.
4: Nope, that would be Stephanie Mills.
1: Mm.
4: How many continents are there?
3: 12.
1: That's a lot of them.
4: That would be seven. It's seven. What degrees in Fahrenheit is considered freezing?
3: Zero. Below
4: 32.
3: Zero.
4: Which actress played Denise Huxtable on The Cosby Show?
3: Lisa Bonet.
1: That's it.
4: He got it right.
1: Is it a tie?
5: It's a tie.
4: It's a tie.
1: All right, Shannon, this is for you. What position did the brothers Peyton and Eli Manning play in the NFL? What positions they played?
2: Quarterback.
1: Yep. Go, Brad.
4: Who was the first woman ever be inducted into the Rock and Roll Hall of Fame?
3: Whitney Houston.
4: Nope. Aretha Franklin.
1: Damn. Aren't you won by one? Special K, what did she win?
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6: A two-pack of Irish Spring Bath Soap because you want to smell like dryer sheets. There you go. 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Yep. A small Phillips head, a large Phillips head, and a slot head.
1: No flats.
6: Yeah, it's a lot of heads. No one screwdriver. No flat heads. And it's all yours for winning Battle of the Sexes on the Ricky Smiley Morning Show. And, sir, because you played such a valiant battle, you got a $25 gift card to the Wax House Men's Spa.
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1: 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Hey, Bo. Hey, Bo, you're going to be looking like a seal. Thank y'all for playing more Ricky Smiley Morning Show coming up.
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11: From the Magic Weather Center, showers are likely today with possible thunderstorms after 4 p.m., high near 66. South wind shifting to the west at 7 to 13 miles per hour, gusting up to 20. A 60% chance of rain. Overnight, a chance of storms before 8 p.m., then mostly cloudy with a low around 51. Saturday turns sunny with a high near 77.
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26: Hi, I'm Jerry Hinkle. Here's what's happening about town. 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
2: Well, we're starting off dry, but those rain chances increase throughout the morning here, and we'll see those cloudy skies give way to some showers and even a few thunderstorms this afternoon. Nothing severe, that's the good news, but it will be a soggy Friday. Good inside day for you. Highs in the mid-60s, so not the coldest day we've had this week. Ending up in the low 50s tonight, those showers will exit, and we should wake up to the sunshine here with a nice warm-up for Saturday. With that WAND weather forecast, I'm meteorologist Nick Patrick.
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Today's best mix of R&B, that was Tone Stith, Fly, and your best girlfriend, Tony Terrell. You know this by Jill Scott. He loves me. 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

0: A slight chance of showers early. Mostly cloudy, low around 51. Saturday turns partly sunny, then sunny, with a high near 77.
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0: Bad on today's best mix of R&B and heartfelt thoughts going out to the residents of Mississippi, where 14 tornadoes were reported across Mississippi, causing damage to over 1,000 homes. And, of course, the assessment will be taking place today, the aftermath of a horrible storm in Mississippi.
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7: Hi, I'm Jerry Hinkle, and here's your local tidbit. 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Originally located on Lincoln Square, the intersection of North and South Main and East and West Main Streets, and after the streetcar ceased operations in the 1950s, the Transfer House was reduced to a bus terminal. It was moved in 1962 to its current location, and it's listed on the National Register of Historic Places. And that's your local tidbit.
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7: 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The Decatur Police are investigating an armed home invasion that occurred March 27th around 11 a.m. in the 1100 block of East Elmhurst. Two armed male suspects entered the home, demanded money, and stole electronics and beauty products. Two occupants suffered injuries during the attack. The first suspect is a black male, late teens to early 20s, wearing all black and a ski mask, armed with a semi-automatic handgun. The second suspect is a black male, late teens to early 20s, 5'10 to 6 feet tall, large build, wearing a black Letterman jacket with HV in white lettering, also armed. Anyone with information is asked to contact Decatur Police at 217-424-2734 or Crime Stoppers at 217-423-TIPS.
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9: Well, we're starting off dry, but those rain chances increase throughout the morning here, and we'll see those cloudy skies give way to some showers and even a few thunderstorms this afternoon. Nothing severe, that's the good news, but it will be a soggy Friday. Good inside day for you. Highs in the mid-60s, so not the coldest day we've had this week. Ending up in the low 50s tonight, those showers will exit, and we should wake up to the sunshine here with a nice warm-up for Saturday. With that WAND weather forecast, I'm meteorologist Nick Patrick.
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2: Today's best mix of R&B, that's Omarion, is called Serious, and a serious situation for those who use Instagram to connect to the world, per se. Instagram, who recently conducted a significant bot purge. 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They lost thousands and millions of followers because of this. So did Instagram make a mistake on some of those accounts? Well, listen, it's the Everything Sale Memorial Day event from Sleep Number. 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
6: From the Magic Weather Center, showers and thunderstorms likely after 1 p.m. with increasing clouds and a high near 66. Southwest winds at 8 to 13 miles per hour with gusts up to 23. Tonight, a slight chance of showers before 9 p.m. with a low around 51.
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2: Hi, I'm Jerry Hinkle. Here's what's happening about town. 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

0: 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It's your best girlfriend, Toni Terrell, on this National Give Someone a Cupcake Day. I'm here for it. I like those little special personal cakes, right? A cupcake. And that's a great excuse. In fact, I've been wanting a cupcake lately. Strawberry, to be exact.
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8: Well, we're starting off dry, but those rain chances increase throughout the morning here, and we'll see those cloudy skies give way to some showers and even a few thunderstorms this afternoon. Nothing severe, that's the good news, but it will be a soggy Friday. Good inside day for you. Highs in the mid-60s, so not the coldest day we've had this week. Ending up in the low 50s tonight, those showers will exit, and we should wake up to the sunshine here with a nice warm-up for Saturday. With that WAND weather forecast, I'm meteorologist Nick Patrick.
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0: T.I., let him know on today's best mix of R&B. I wonder if he knew when the kids were born that one day they would tour together. He's getting ready to go on tour with both his sons, Damani and King. So that's pretty exciting, especially for the family, making a little bit of family history. All right, so check it out. So Tasha Kay, who's the blogger and the podcaster and, you know, gossiper, and she has been going back and forth with Cardi B, who actually has a lawsuit against Tasha Kay. And this is not just a little lawsuit. We're talking about $3.9 million lawsuit for defamation. And Cardi B has not pulled back. This has been going on since 2022. You would think that Tasha Kay would stop talking about Cardi B and stop breaking the rules, but nope. And it looks like now Cardi's lawyer is saying, we want all the money. 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
4: From the Magic Weather Center, showers and thunderstorms likely this afternoon with a high near 66. Southwest winds up to 23 miles per hour. Rain chance is 70%. Tonight, a slight chance of showers early, then mostly cloudy with a low around 51. Saturday will be partly sunny, then sunny with a high near 77.
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6: The Decatur Police Department is asking for your help with this week's Crime of the Week. The Decatur Police are investigating an armed home invasion that occurred March 27th around 11 a.m. in the 1100 block of East Elmhurst. Two armed male suspects entered the home, demanded money, and stole electronics and beauty products. Two occupants suffered injuries during the attack. The first suspect is a black male, late teens to early 20s, wearing all black and a ski mask, armed with a semi-automatic handgun. The second suspect is a black male, late teens to early 20s, 5'10 to 6 feet tall, large build, wearing a black letterman jacket with HV in white lettering, also armed. Anyone with information is asked to contact Decatur Police at 217-424-2734 or Crime Stoppers at 217-423-TIPS.
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8: Those rain showers hanging around here for the next few hours. We will keep it mainly along I-70 here through the evening. We'll slowly dry out. Winds are a bit of an issue now, around 20 miles an hour, but they'll give way tonight as well. And we should be dry as we wake up Saturday. We'll be waking up to the low 50s, way warmer than where we were this week. Temperatures soaring, upper 70s Saturday with plenty of sunshine, but rain chances return Sunday. With that weather forecast, I'm meteorologist Nick Patrick.
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0: That's DeBarge, and I like it. On today's Best Mix of R&B, I'm Tony Terrell. Happy Mother's Day weekend. And Dr. Dre, Kendrick Lamar, and Will.i.am were all on hand for a groundbreaking moment at Centennial High School in Compton, California, where it all started. Dr. Dre said, "Today isn't just about a new building. It's about the promise I kept to the city that made me point blank, period." And so now a groundbreaking opportunity for the students moving forward. It's a new state-of-the-art facility that will open in 2029. Talk about giving back. That's a beautiful thing. Well, check it out. 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
5: From the Magic Weather Center, showers and thunderstorms are likely this afternoon. High near 66. Southwest wind up to 13 miles per hour with gusts to 23. Chance of rain is 70%. Tonight, a 30% chance of storms early. Low around 51. Saturday will be sunny with a high of 77.
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8: Those rain showers hanging around here for the next few hours. We will keep it mainly along I-70 here through the evening. We'll slowly dry out. Winds are a bit of an issue now, around 20 miles an hour, but they'll give way tonight as well. And we should be dry as we wake up Saturday. We'll be waking up to the low 50s, way warmer than where we were this week. Temperatures soaring, upper 70s Saturday with plenty of sunshine, but rain chances return Sunday. With that weather forecast, I'm meteorologist Nick Patrick.
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0: Mix of R&B, that's Alicia Keys' Good Memories with Diary. I'm Tony Terrell, your best girlfriend, and folks are talking about the World Cup coming to the United States, but more importantly, those ticket prices. 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
6: From the Magic Weather Center tonight, a chance of showers and thunderstorms early. Then Saturday, partly sunny turning sunny with a high near 77. Saturday night, a chance of showers late, low around 53. Sunday, partly sunny and cooler with a high near 65.
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7: The Decatur Police Department is asking for your help with this week's Crime of the Week. The Decatur Police are investigating an armed home invasion that occurred March 27th around 11 a.m. in the 1100 block of East Elmhurst. Two armed male suspects entered the home, demanded money, and stole electronics and beauty products. Two occupants suffered injuries during the attack. The first suspect is a black male, late teens to early 20s, wearing all black and a ski mask, armed with a semi-automatic handgun. The second suspect is a black male, late teens to early 20s, 5'10 to 6 feet tall, large build, wearing a black letterman jacket with HV in white lettering, also armed. Anyone with information is asked to contact Decatur Police at 217-424-2734 or Crime Stoppers at 217-423-TIPS.
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9: Those rain showers hanging around here for the next few hours. We will keep it mainly along I-70 here through the evening. We'll slowly dry out. Winds are a bit of an issue now, around 20 miles an hour, but they'll give way tonight as well. And we should be dry as we wake up Saturday. We'll be waking up to the low 50s, way warmer than where we were this week. Temperatures soaring, upper 70s Saturday with plenty of sunshine, but rain chances return Sunday. With that weather forecast, I'm meteorologist Nick Patrick.
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0: 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Hey, your boy Sean Good. I've got a good moment of motivation for you. It's all about your mother. Take a moment to appreciate your mom, her love, sacrifices, and wisdom that shaped you to become who you are. Celebrate her today and this weekend with a simple gesture or heartfelt message, cherishing her strengths, your bond, and honoring her unwavering support. Let her know just how much she truly means to you. That is your good moment of motivation. I'm going to come back after the break with music from Earth, Wind & Fire, the Isley Brothers, and Brent Fires.
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3: From the Magic Weather Center, a 30% chance of showers and thunderstorms tonight before clearing. Saturday will be mostly sunny with a high near 77. Saturday night brings another chance of showers. Sunday will be partly sunny with a high near 65.
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0: Brent Faiyaz would have to. It's your boy Sean Good vibing out with you on this Friday. We're going to take a short break. Then we'll come back with more music. Classic from Color Me Bad. I also got Tone Stiff on the way, so don't miss it.
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8: Hi, I'm Jerry Hinkle, and here's your local tidbit. Founded in 1829 along the Sangamon River, Decatur, Illinois is known as the Soy City and a major industrial hub with deep ties to Abraham Lincoln, who made his first Illinois home here. It is famous as the birthplace of the NFL's Chicago Bears, the first home of the Grand Army of the Republic, and a central location for agricultural processing. The city is named after Stephen Decatur, a famous naval hero from the War of 1812. And that's your local tidbit from Cromwell Media.
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0: is Tone Sith with Fly. It's your boy Sean Good having a good time with you on this Friday as you're trying to wrap up your work day and get into this weekend. My girl Layla Hathaway is coming up. I got a classic from Jodeci, and Mariah Carey is coming up. You stay right
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10: Those rain showers hanging around here for the next few hours. We will keep it mainly along I-70 here through the evening. We'll slowly dry out. Winds are a bit of an issue now, around 20 miles an hour, but they'll give way tonight as well. And we should be dry as we wake up Saturday. We'll be waking up to the low 50s, way warmer than where we were this week. Temperatures soaring, upper 70s Saturday with plenty of sunshine, but rain chances return Sunday. With that weather forecast, I'm meteorologist Nick Patrick.
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0: That is Kim with One Love. Get ready for the 2026 NFL season with the highly anticipated NFL schedule release. The dates will be set, primetime matches will be known, and tickets will officially be on sale. Coming very soon, get all the details at NFL.com/schedule-release. Hey, it's your boy Sean Good. I have got some celebrity birthdays to shout out today on this May the 8th Taurus season. Happy birthday goes out to 6'9", who's 30. Kimba Walker's 36. Bill Collier is 69. And Philip Bailey, 75 years old today. Happy birthday to everyone celebrating a birthday today in this tour season. I'm going to come back with Lauryn Hill, Music Soul Child, and Sanger.
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4: From the Magic Weather Center, a chance of showers and thunderstorms this evening, tapering off before midnight. Lows around 51. Saturday turns sunny with a high near 77. Showers possible late Saturday night, then partly sunny Sunday with a high near 65.
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0: That is St. Harrison with Bad. Stick around. Coming up in just a few more minutes, I'm going to come back with some great music from Bobby Brown. I got Tyler on the way as well, so you keep it locked right
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0: That is Tyler with Water. It's your boy Sean Good helping you vibe out and get ready, get finished with the second half of this workday and head on into the weekend. Hey, do me a favor. Hit me up on socials. I'm on Instagram, the Sean Good, on Facebook at Sean Good, S-E-A-N-G-O-O-D. Like my page, follow me and say what's up. In just a few minutes, Beyonce is coming up. I got Jagged Edge and Chris Brown. You stay
1: this
0: right
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2: 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Did you know that the Transfer House in downtown Decatur Central Park was built in 1896? The building originally served as a transfer point for Decatur's electric streetcar system. Originally located on Lincoln Square, the intersection of North and South Main and East and West Main Streets, and after the streetcar ceased operations in the 1950s, the Transfer House was reduced to a bus terminal. It was moved in 1962 to its current location, and it's listed on the National Register of Historic Places. And that's your local tidbit.
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8: Those rain showers hanging around here for the next few hours. We will keep it mainly along I-70 here through the evening. We'll slowly dry out. Winds are a bit of an issue now, around 20 miles an hour, but they'll give way tonight as well. And we should be dry as we wake up Saturday. We'll be waking up to the low 50s, way warmer than where we were this week. Temperatures soaring, upper 70s Saturday with plenty of sunshine, but rain chances return Sunday. With that weather forecast, I'm meteorologist Nick Patrick.
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0: 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Hey, your boy Sean Good. I got a celebrity alert on Kodak Black. He was busted with MDMA and a fat wad of cash during a 2025 incident that led to his arrest in Florida on Wednesday. Now, this is according to the police in Florida. In the arrest affidavit, cops say that they arrested the rapper for drug trafficking after officers in Orlando found a pink bag with MDMA and $37,000 in cash in a car during a bust in November. Police say it looks like the same bag was also seen in a picture in Kodak's Instagram the week before. He never really claimed the bag, but he did ask for the money back. And also on top of that, there was a gun found in the car, but no one seemed to claim that. But so he has been arrested. We'll keep on top of the charges and when he goes to court, we'll give you more updates as we get that. That is my celebrity alert. I'm coming back with more music after the break. I got Michael Jackson, Alicia Keys, and Kayla.
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3: From the Magic Weather Center, tonight brings a chance of showers and thunderstorms early, with lows near 51 and southwest winds up to 16 miles per hour. Saturday will be partly sunny, then sunny, reaching a high of 77. Saturday night, showers possible late, low near 53. Sunday, partly sunny, high near 65.
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8: 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Top Dog commercial was on. 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
1: 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Spectators can watch the morning launch and afternoon weigh-in. 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

0: That is Kehlani with Folded. What's up? It's your boy Sean Good vibing out with you today on this Friday. I'm going to come back with T-Pain. I've also got the latest from Victoria Monet. Don't miss
1: 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Today and yesterday. 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

0: Great new song from Victoria Monet. It is called Let Me. Good Friday evening. It's your boy Sean. Good is helping you wrap up this workday. I got Al B. Sure on deck. Mariah Carey is coming up and Anita Baker. You stay
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6: 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The Decatur Police are investigating an armed home invasion that occurred March 27th around 11 a.m. in the 1100 block of East Elmhurst. Two armed male suspects entered the home, demanded money, and stole electronics and beauty products. Two occupants suffered injuries during the attack. The first suspect is a black male, late teens to early 20s, wearing all black and a ski mask, armed with a semi-automatic handgun. The second suspect is a black male, late teens to early 20s, 5'10 to 6 feet tall, large build, wearing a black letterman jacket with HV in white lettering, also armed. Anyone with information is asked to contact Decatur Police at 217-424-2734 or Crime Stoppers at 217-423-TIPS.
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8: Good evening and welcome to the weekend, Central Illinois. I'm Chief Meteorologist Jim Kosek. Initial doses of rain and a rumble of thunder will be developing farther off to the south during the evening hours. So as we finally dry things out, we'll have partial clearing tonight, maybe a little dose of fog, a nighttime low 52. But for Saturday, more sunshine than clouds with ease. It's breezy. It's a peak of 78. Wow. Time to get outside and enjoy. I'm Chief Meteorologist Jim Kosek.
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0: That is he. I would let him know. What's up? It's your boy Sean. 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Hey, did you hear this story about Big Meech? There's somebody out there that's been saying, that's been claiming that she is Big Meech's daughter. Now, Big Meech's real name is Demetrius Flannoy Sr. Her name is Bayla Richard Flannoy. Now, she's saying that she's been trying for years to reach members of the family to talk, and she's gotten mixed reactions. Some believed her and some didn't, but she's been trying for years to get proof if that is her father. So he ended up taking a paternity test and it showed zero probability of Bayla Richard Flannoy being his daughter. Even though she's got his last name, not sure how that played out, if there's no bloodline there at all. But she said she was never looking for money. She didn't want any financial support. She just wanted the truth. She wanted acknowledgement and she wanted the dignity that every person deserves. Well, Miss Bayla, looks like you're going to have to keep looking because Big Meech is not the daddy. All right, guys, coming up, I got more music on the way from Jill Scott, Soul for Real, and Aquila.
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5: From the Magic Weather Center, a slight chance of showers and thunderstorms this evening with lows near 51. Saturday turns partly sunny, then sunny, reaching a high of 77. Showers possible Saturday night with lows around 53. Sunday is partly sunny with a high near 65.
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0: October London with Touch on Me. It's your boy Sean Good with you on this Friday evening. I'm coming back with Kate Michelle. I got Keith Sweat and Michael Jackson and Olivia Dean. Stay right
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0: 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Good evening. It's your boy Sean Good helping you wrap up this work day and get into your weekend. Hey, do me a favor, hit me up on socials. I'm on Instagram, the Sean Good, on Facebook at Sean Good. S-E-A-N-G-O-O-D. Like my page, follow me, and say what's up. In just a few minutes, Jasmine Sullivan's coming back. I got High Five on the way and Beyonce.
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7: Good evening and welcome to the weekend, Central Illinois. I'm Chief Meteorologist Jim Kosek. Initial doses of rain and a rumble of thunder will be developing farther off to the south during the evening hours. So as we finally dry things out, we'll have partial clearing tonight, maybe a little dose of fog, a nighttime low of 52. But for Saturday, more sunshine than clouds with ease. It's breezy. It's a peak of 78. Wow. Time to get outside and enjoy. I'm Chief Meteorologist Jim Kosek.
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0: Elmeen with Reclusive. It's your boy Sean Good helping you vibe out on this Friday. I'm almost done. I'm going to hit you with a good moment of motivation coming out really soon. But do me a favor. Hit me up on socials. I'm on Instagram, the Sean Good, on Facebook at Sean Good. S-E-A-N-G-O-O-D. Like my page, follow me, and just say what's up. And I promise y'all say something back. Coming back, I got Sunshine Anderson, Tyrese is on the way, and Jill Scott.
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3: From the Magic Weather Center, tonight brings a slight chance of showers and thunderstorms before 8 p.m. Mostly cloudy with a low around 51. Saturday turns sunny with a high near 77. Showers possible late Saturday night into Sunday with a high near 65.
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9: 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Top Dog commercial was on. Thinking to yourself, like, what is he going to say this time? 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You're about to hear. 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

0: Scott with Pressure. Still ahead in just a few more minutes. You're going to get great music from soul to soul. I also got October London, and I'm going to leave you with a good moment of
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1: 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And this is today. We bring it all together. 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

0: Amber London when she keeps calling. That is my time. I got to get up out of here. Of course, I'll be back with you guys on Monday. I will leave you with this for your good moment of motivation. I want you to take a moment to appreciate your mom, her love, her sacrifices, and the wisdom that shaped you to become who you are. Celebrate her today and this weekend with a simple gesture or a heartfelt message, cherishing her strengths, your bond, and honoring her unwavering support. Let her know just how much she truly means to you. To all you mothers out there, happy Mother's Day, especially to mine, Miss Donetta Goodson. Happy Mother's Day. I love you so much. And all the wonderful mothers in my life, take a moment this weekend and appreciate that wonderful mom. You guys have a great rest of your Friday night. I'll catch you back here on Monday.
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5: The Decatur Police Department is asking for your help with this week's Crime of the Week. The Decatur Police are investigating an armed home invasion that occurred March 27th around 11 a.m. in the 1100 block of East Elmhurst. Two armed male suspects entered the home, demanded money, and stole electronics and beauty products. Two occupants suffered injuries during the attack. The first suspect is a black male, late teens to early 20s, wearing all black and a ski mask, armed with a semi-automatic handgun. The second suspect is a black male, late teens to early 20s, 5'10 to 6 feet tall, large build, wearing a black letterman jacket with HV in white lettering, also armed. Anyone with information is asked to contact Decatur Police at 217-424-2734 or Crime Stoppers at 217-423-TIPS.
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7: Good evening and welcome to the weekend, Central Illinois. I'm Chief Meteorologist Jim Kosek. Initial doses of rain and a rumble of thunder will be developing farther off to the south during the evening hours. So as we finally dry things out, we'll have partial clearing tonight, maybe a little dose of fog, a nighttime low of 52. But for Saturday, more sunshine than clouds with ease. It's breezy. It's a peak of 78. Wow. Time to get outside and enjoy. I'm Chief Meteorologist Jim Kosek.
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